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5: Here's Gananoque in the Thousand Islands 3-day forecast. Tonight will be mainly cloudy and we'll get down to a low of 9. Tomorrow we can expect some sunshine with a high of 22. And Saturday, increasing cloudiness with a high of 25. I'm Melissa Brush with Gananoque in the Thousand Islands Breaking and Local News.

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7: Here's Gananoque in the Thousand Islands 3-day forecast. Tonight will be mainly cloudy and we'll get down to a low of 9. Tomorrow we can expect some sunshine with a high of 22. And Saturday, increasing cloudiness with a high of 25. I'm Alyssa Brush with Gananoque in the Thousand Islands Breaking and Local News.

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1: Good morning. I'm Tim Baltz. Clear skies today with a high 22 degrees. Here's what's happening in Gananoque in the Thousand Islands. In Gananoque, residents are being asked to take a detour around a sidewalk closure at King Street East. The sidewalk at 41 King Street East between King Street and Pine Street will be closed through September 16th for improvements. The town says pedestrians should stay clear of the construction zone, follow posted signage in detours, and use caution while crews are working. 25 years later, the September 11th attacks remain a defining moment in American history, with ceremonies being held today to remember those who were lost. Our own Matt LeBlanc has more.
2: The United States is commemorating the 25th anniversary of 9/11 with ceremonies planned at sites of the attacks and communities across the country. Nearly 3,000 people were killed when Al-Qaeda extremists hijacked four commercial jets on September 11th, 2001, crashing them into the World Trade Centers and the Pentagon, while a fourth plane went down in Pennsylvania after passengers and crew fought back. This year's remembrance in New York will include the traditional reading of the victims' names in a moment of silence, along with a new moment recognizing people who later died from illness linked to toxic dust at Ground Zero. From the newsroom, I'm Matt LeBlanc.
1: The OSPCA and Humane Society is looking for donations for pets in our region. 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
1: She adds that plenty of donations have been coming in on a daily basis and has seen a steady increase in demand for pet food over the last few years. After 9 this morning, get the full local news rundown sent straight to your email. Sign up again at aquanow.ca. In sports, in the NFL, and the first ever game held in Australia, Brock Purdy threw three touchdowns as the San Francisco 49ers routed the LA Rams 27-7. To the diamond, the Blue Jays and Tigers were both off on Thursday. The Yankees, they were all over the Rockies 10-3. In the NBA, a federal investigation has been opened into the LA Clippers for allegedly circumventing the NBA salary cap to compensate Kawhi Leonard. I'm Tim Baltz with the news that keeps you connected to where you live. 401 traffic and weather together next on Gananoque in the Thousand Islands, 99.9 My FM.
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7: Well, good morning. Just a first run through the traffic cameras, and we are still dealing with that construction issue on the 401. That is affecting both eastbound and westbound lanes through the Dickinson Road area between Brockville and Cornwall. Both directions down to one lane. Not causing any slowdowns at this time, just something to be aware of. No issues eastbound or westbound on the 401 in the live lanes between Kingston and Cornwall, and no live lane issues northbound or southbound on the 416. Your forecast for today, sunshine for the most part. High at 22, feeling like 25. Clear tonight, down to 14. And tomorrow, sunshine with a high of 26, feeling like 31. 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
1: Good morning. I'm Tim Baltz. Time for What's Good in Gananoque and the Thousand Islands, where we catch up with local newsmakers and people doing interesting things in the community.
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7: We're still dealing with that construction issue on the 401 at Dickinson Road, affecting both eastbound and westbound, both directions down to one lane through that area. Not causing a major backup at this time, but again, something to keep in mind. It's the only issue I'm seeing right now on the 401 eastbound or westbound between Kingston and Cornwall. Not seeing any issues northbound or southbound right now on the 416. Your forecast for today, sunshine, the high reaching 22. Clear tonight, down to 10. Tomorrow, a sunny day with a high of 26. 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

0: Good morning. I'm Tim Baltz. Here's what's coming up over the next 48 hours. It's everything you need to know.
1: 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The market runs every Saturday from 10 a.m. to 4 p.m. and there's something for all ages to enjoy, including big games and live entertainment. Then looking ahead, this coming Sunday, the Gananoque Legion will hold their monthly brunch from 9 a.m. to noon. 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
6: Well, with this check on your drive, still dealing with that one issue on the 401, that is construction at Dickinson Road that has one lane in both directions closed. That's eastbound and westbound. Not causing any major delays at this time, just again, something to keep in mind. It's the only issue I'm seeing right now affecting traffic on the 401 between Kingston and Cornwall, and no issues right now northbound or southbound on the 416. Your forecast for today, we are looking at sunshine with the high getting up to 22, clear tonight down to 10. Tomorrow, more sunshine with a high of 26, feeling like 29. 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
1: Good morning. I'm Tim Baltz. Clear skies today and a high 22 degrees. Here's what's happening in Gananoque in the Thousand Islands. Striking workers at Brockville and Area Community Living Association are preparing for one last offer vote after 15 weeks on the picket line. OPSU Local 441 says the vote is being forced by management. The union says its members are standing together and argues the move could pressure workers to accept less. A sidewalk closure on King Street East in Gananoque continues today. The sidewalk at 580 King Street East is temporarily closed while a contractor completes restoration work on the sidewalk and property entrance. The town is asking residents and pedestrians to use caution when traveling through the area and follow all posted signage. The disruption is expected to continue through today. St. Lawrence College has received $350,000 in federal funding for research into how families make mental health care decisions for loved ones. Nursing faculty members Melissa Johnston and Fiona Jagger are leading the three-year study from the Brockville campus. The team will speak with family members and develop a new resource to support substitute decision makers. Now that students are back in class, families may still be trying to get sleep schedules back on track. Psychologist Dr. Christine Coral says rather than fighting over bedtime, parents should concentrate on a consistent morning routine.
2: Focus more on when they wake up. And when kids, you can control wake-up time. You will be super annoying, but they might shout at you. That's okay. I'm used to that as a parent.
1: Getting up at the same time helps build what Coral calls sleep pressure through the day, making it easier to fall asleep naturally at night. She says consistency helps build healthy sleep habits. After 9 this morning, get the full local news rundown sent straight to your email. Sign up at GananoqueNow.ca. In sports in the NFL, in the first ever game held in Australia, Brock Purdy threw three touchdowns as the San Francisco 49ers routed the LA Rams 27-7 to the diamond where the Blue Jays and Tigers were off on Thursday. However, the Yankees, they were all over the Rockies 10-3. In the NBA, a federal investigation has been opened into the LA Clippers for allegedly circumventing the NBA salary cap to compensate Kawhi Leonard. I'm Tim Baltz with the news that keeps you connected to where you live. 401 traffic and weather together next on Gananoque in the Thousand Islands 99.9 My FM.
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5: 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Make memories that will last all season. 4096 Brewers Mills Road in Sealy's Bay.
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6: Well, once again, the only issue we're dealing with on the 401 between Kingston and Cornwall is at Dickinson Road between Brockville and Cornwall. Both directions, eastbound and westbound, down to one lane due to construction. Not major backups in the area, but again, just a little slow going. Keep that one in mind as you are heading out. Not seeing any issues this morning, northbound or southbound on the 416. Your forecast for today, we're looking at sunshine with a high of 22. Tonight, clear down to 10. Tomorrow, more sunshine with a high of 20. 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
1: Good morning. I'm Tim Baltz. Time for What's Good in Gananoque and the Thousand Islands, where

0: We catch up with local newsmakers and people doing interesting things in the community.
1: Beer Daddy, a new ultralight electrolyte lager, will officially launch Saturday at Arbor Solar Brewery in Mallorytown. Owner Phil Odette says the 2.5% beer contains 75 calories, 3 grams of carbohydrates, and 200 milligrams of electrolytes. It's being brewed using Ontario-grown barley, and the event runs from noon to 8 p.m.
2: Come in and get a free sample of our new product. We made it in a super small pilot batch. This is the first recipe that we've brewed on site, so it's about 300 liters. So it is in limited quantities, but people can come down on Saturday and give it a try to see what they think.
1: He says the inspiration comes from recently becoming a father and wanting to have a beer while getting things done and taking care of the young baby at home. Hear our full interview right now at GannonAquanow.ca. In the newsroom, I'm Emily Chapwood.
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6: Just did another run through the traffic cameras, and still the only thing I'm seeing that may affect your drive this morning is the construction at Dickinson Road, affecting both eastbound and westbound lanes, both directions down to one lane through that area. Not seeing any major backups at this time, just again, something to keep in mind if that is part of your route this morning. No issues otherwise on the 401 between Kingston and Cornwall, and not seeing any problems northbound or southbound on the 416. Your forecast for today, sunshine with a high of 22. Tonight, clear down to 10. Tomorrow, more sunshine with a high of 26, feeling like 29. 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Your next update is coming up in minutes.

0: 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Here's what's happening in Gananoque and the Thousand Islands.
1: Good morning. I'm Tim Baltz. Here's what's coming up over the next 48 hours. It's everything you need to know.
2: 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Tomorrow's Storytime Rhymes and Songs will be held at the Gananoque Public Library beginning at 10:30 a.m. The Gananoque Craft Market also continues. The market runs every Saturday from 10 a.m. to 4 p.m. and there's something for all ages to enjoy, including big games and live entertainment. Then looking ahead, this coming Sunday, the Gananoque Legion will hold their monthly brunch from 9 a.m. to noon. 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
5: Taking another look at your drive, a construction right now at Dickinson Road on the 401 that is affecting both directions down to one lane. Still not causing any major delays, just keep that one in mind as you are heading out and approaching that area again at Dickinson Road between Belleville and Cornwall. No live lane issues though in either direction between Kingston and Cornwall. No issues northbound or southbound to slow you down right now on the 416. Your forecast for today, we're looking at sunshine with a high of 22. Clear tonight down to 10. Tomorrow more sunshine with a high of 26, feeling like 29. 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

0: 99.9 Gannon Aquay's My FM in the morning, and a quarter of the way to the goal. That's the fundraising committee for the Gann Terry Fox Run. They've raised over $1,100 so far, and on September 20th, with the rest of the country and the rest of the world, we run in memory of Terry Fox, raising money for his foundation that continues amazing work with cancer research. So that's where the funds go towards, terryfox.org. You navigate through to the Gann Run. It's going to take place on that Sunday morning. Registration 9 a.m. Gann Town Hall on King Street. There's different loops that are going to be marked, but it's kind of one of those, do however much of it you can, however you can. If it's a walk, a trot, a bike, a ride, a rollerblade, skateboard, however you can do this. E-scooter, whatever. Be safe is all they ask. But yes, it's all involved, all included. And right now, looking like some teams doing some serious fundraising here. Kurt's Crew, $1,100. They've done all the fundraising so far. That's easy enough. We're going to get more signing up, more there on the 20th to hit that goal that the organizers have locally. Gann's Terry Fox Run. You can get involved easily at terryfox.org.
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0: And on this Friday, September the 11th, a happy birthday going out. My Uncle Bob Howard, celebrating today. Taking him out for a round of golf this afternoon, Lorena.
2: Ah, good luck, Bob. Beat him up.
0: Wow. Oh, it's his birthday.
2: Sorry.
0: He wants to beat me up on his birthday. Fine by me.
2: Right. Happy birthday, Amy Richardson. Have a great day. Keep smiling. That's from Peggy.
0: Tim Hodge celebrating today. He'll be spending time at the spa today. Nice, Tim. Enjoy that.
2: Oh, that's amazing. Can you please send out a happy birthday to my daughter? Yes, we can. Her name is Marsha Beebe. Just a wonderful, beautiful, brilliant person. Love, Mama.
0: Aw. And Braxton Mercier, 3 today. Happy third birthday to our adorable little neighbor that was sent in. Love, Jared and Kim.
2: And Papa Jody is celebrating today. Happy 55th birthday. Love, Charlotte and Harrison.
0: Well, coming up to 8 o'clock, local news, sports, weather. Come Monday, we'll be getting set to play the cue to call for Cash FX. Tell you a little bit more about that. Identify a mystery sound effect. You'll have a chance to win a cash jackpot. That starts up on Monday.
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1: Good morning. I'm Tim Baltz. Clear skies today with a high 22 degrees. Here's what's happening in Gananoque in the Thousand Islands. In Gananoque, residents are being asked to take a detour around a sidewalk closure at King Street East. The sidewalk at 41 King Street East between King Street and Pine Street will be closed through September 16th for improvements. The town says pedestrians should stay clear of the construction zone, follow posted signage in detours, and use caution while crews are working. 25 years later, the September 11th attacks remain a defining moment in American history, with ceremonies being held today to remember those who were lost. Our own Matt LeBlanc has more.
2: The United States is commemorating the 25th anniversary of 9/11 with ceremonies planned at sites of the attacks and communities across the country. Nearly 3,000 people were killed when Al-Qaeda extremists hijacked four commercial jets on September 11th, 2001, crashing them into the World Trade Centers and the Pentagon, while a fourth plane went down in Pennsylvania after passengers and crew fought back. This year's remembrance in New York will include the traditional reading of the victims' names in a moment of silence, along with a new moment recognizing people who later died from illness linked to toxic dust at Ground Zero. From the newsroom, I'm Matt LeBlanc.
1: The OSPCA and Humane Society is looking for donations for pets in our region. 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
1: She adds that plenty of donations have been coming in on a daily basis and has seen a steady increase in demand for pet food over the last few years. After 9 this morning, get the full local news rundown sent straight to your email. Sign up again at aquanow.ca. In sports, in the NFL and the first ever game held in Australia, Brock Purdy threw three touchdowns as the San Francisco 49ers routed the LA Rams 27-7. To the diamond, the Blue Jays and Tigers were both off on Thursday. The Yankees, they were all over the Rockies 10-3. In the NBA, a federal investigation has been opened into the LA Clippers for allegedly circumventing the NBA salary cap to compensate Kawhi Leonard. I'm Tim Baltz with the news that keeps you connected to where you live. 401 traffic and weather together next on Gananoque in the Thousand Islands, 99.9 MyFM.
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8: Well, still just the one construction issue on the 401, and that is affecting both the eastbound and westbound lanes at Dickinson Road between Brockville and Cornwall, both directions down to one lane. No major delays in the area. Again, just something you want to keep in mind. No other issues on the 401 between Kingston and Cornwall, and no issues northbound or southbound on the 416. Your forecast for today, sunshine with a high of 22, clear tonight down to 10. Tomorrow, more sunshine with a high of 26, feeling like 29. 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
1: Good morning. I'm Tim Baltz. Time for What's Good in Gananoque and the Thousand Islands, where we catch up with local newsmakers and people doing interesting things in the community.
2: Arbor Solar Brewery in Mallorytown will launch Beer Daddy, an ultralight electrolyte lager, on Saturday from noon to 8 p.m. With alcoholic beverages still very prominent, and with the explosion of non-alcoholic beer market, owner Phil Odette says he wanted to create something in the middle.
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6: Construction on the 401 affecting both eastbound and westbound lanes at Dickinson Road between Brockville and Cornwall. Still not causing any major issues, just something to be aware of as you are traveling the 401 again. Down to one lane both eastbound and westbound in the Dickinson Road area. It's the only thing I'm seeing on the traffic cameras right now on the 401 between Kingston and Cornwall. Not seeing any live lane issues or slowdowns northbound or southbound on the 416. Your forecast for today, sunshine with a high of 22. Clear tonight down to 10. Tomorrow, more sunshine with a high of 26, feeling like 29. 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Your next update is coming up in minutes.

0: 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Here's what's happening in Gananoque and the Thousand Islands.
1: Good morning. I'm Tim Baltz. Here's what's coming up over the next 48 hours. It's everything you need to know.
2: 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Tomorrow's Storytime Rhymes and Songs will be held at the Gananoque Public Library beginning at 10:30 a.m. The Gananoque Craft Market also continues. The market runs every Saturday from 10 a.m. to 4 p.m. and there's something for all ages to enjoy, including big games and live entertainment. Then looking ahead, this coming Sunday, the Gananoque Legion will hold their monthly brunch from 9 a.m. to noon. 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
5: With this final check on your drive, just did one last run through the traffic cameras and still just dealing with that construction issue on the 401 affecting both the eastbound and westbound lanes at Dickinson Road. Both directions down to one lane again, this due to construction. No major backup in the area, but it is a little slow going and something to keep in mind. That is the only issue right now on the 401 between Kingston and Cornwall, and no issues northbound or southbound on the 416. Your forecast for today, sunshine with a high of 22, clear tonight down to 10. Tomorrow, more sunshine with a high of 26, feeling like 29. 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Stay on time and up to date with 401 traffic and weather together this afternoon starting at 4.

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1: Good morning. I'm Tim Baltz. Clear skies today and a high 22 degrees. Here's what's happening in Gananoque and the Thousand Islands. Striking workers at Brockville and Area Community Living Association are preparing for one last offer vote after 15 weeks on the picket line. OPSU Local 441 says the vote is being forced by management. The union says its members are standing together and argues the move could pressure workers to accept less. A sidewalk closure on King Street East in Gananoque continues today. The sidewalk at 580 King Street East is temporarily closed while a contractor completes restoration work on the sidewalk and property entrance. The town is asking residents and pedestrians to use caution when traveling through the area and follow all posted signage. The disruption is expected to continue through today. St. Lawrence College has received $350,000 in federal funding for research into how families make mental health care decisions for loved ones. Nursing faculty members Melissa Johnston and Fiona Jagger are leading the three-year study from the Brockville campus. The team will speak with family members and develop a new resource to support substitute decision makers. Now that students are back in class, families may still be trying to get sleep schedules back on track. Psychologist Dr. Christine Coral says rather than fighting over bedtime, parents should concentrate on a consistent morning routine.
2: Focus more on when they wake up. And when kids, you can control wake-up time. You will be super annoying, but they might shout at you. That's okay. Used to that as a parent.
1: Getting up at the same time helps build what Coral calls sleep pressure through the day, making it easier to fall asleep naturally at night. She says consistency helps build healthy sleep habits. After 9 this morning, get the full local news rundown sent straight to your email. Sign up again at aquanow.ca. In sports in the NFL, in the first ever game held in Australia, Brock Purdy threw three touchdowns as the San Francisco 49ers routed the LA Rams 27-7 to the diamond where the Blue Jays and Tigers were off on Thursday. However, the Yankees, they were all over the Rockies 10-3. In the NBA, a federal investigation has been opened into the LA Clippers for allegedly circumventing the NBA salary cap to compensate Kawhi Leonard. I'm Tim Baltz with the news that keeps you connected to where you live. 401 traffic and weather together next on Gananoque in the Thousand Islands 99.9 MyFM.
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1: Here's Gananoque in the Thousand Islands 3-day forecast from the MyFM Weather Center. Clear skies today with a high 22, clear tonight with a low of 10. Saturday sunny and a high 26 with humidity it will feel like 29. Sunday sun and cloud with a chance of showers and a high of 25 degrees. The UV index for Gananoque in the Thousand Islands is a high 6. I'm Tim Baltz with Gananoque in the Thousand Islands breaking and local news.

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1: Good morning. I'm Tim Baltz. Time for What's Good in Gananoque and the Thousand Islands, where we catch up with local newsmakers and people doing interesting things in the community.
2: Beer Daddy, a new ultralight electrolyte lager, will officially launch Saturday at Arbor Solar Brewery in Mallorytown. Owner Phil Odette says the 2.5% beer contains 75 calories, 3 grams of carbohydrates, and 200 milligrams of electrolytes. It's being brewed using Ontario-grown barley, and the event runs from noon to 8 p.m.
3: Come in and get a free sample of our new product. We made it in a super small pilot batch. This is the first recipe that we've brewed on site, so it's about 300 liters. So it is in limited quantities, but people can come down on Saturday and give it a try to see what they think.
2: He says the inspiration comes from recently becoming a father and wanting to have a beer while getting things done and taking care of the young baby at home. Hear our full interview right now at GananoqueNow.ca. 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
1: Here's Gananoque in the Thousand Islands 3-day forecast from the MyFM Weather Center. Clear skies today with a high 22, clear tonight with a low of 10. Saturday sunny and a high 26 with humidity. It will feel like 29. Sunday sun and cloud with a chance of showers and a high of 25 degrees. The UV index for Gananoque in the Thousand Islands is a high 6. 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
1: Good morning. I'm Tim Baltz. Here's what's coming up over the next 48 hours. It's everything you need to know.
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1: Here's Gananoque in the Thousand Islands 3-day forecast from the MyFM Weather Center. Clear skies today with a high 22, clear tonight with a low of 10. Saturday sunny and a high 26 with humidity. It will feel like 29. Sunday, sun and cloud with a chance of showers and a high of 25 degrees. The UV index for Gananoque in the Thousand Islands is a high 6. I'm Tim Baltz with Gananoque in the Thousand Islands breaking and local news.

99.9 Gannon Aquay's My FM in the morning, and a quarter of the way to the goal. That's the fundraising committee for the Gann Terry Fox Run. They've raised over $1,100 so far, and on September 20th, with the rest of the country and the rest of the world, we run in memory of Terry Fox, raising money for his foundation that continues amazing work with cancer research. So that's where the funds go towards, terryfox.org. You navigate through to the Gann Run. It's going to take place on that Sunday morning. Registration 9 a.m. Gann Town Hall on King Street. There's different loops that are going to be marked, but it's kind of one of those, do however much of it you can, however you can. If it's a walk, a trot, a bike, a ride, a rollerblade, skateboard, however you can do this. E-scooter, whatever. Be safe is all they ask. But yes, it's all involved, all included. And right now, looking like some teams doing some serious fundraising here. Kurt's Crew, $1,100. They've done all the fundraising so far. That's easy enough. We're going to get more signing up, more there on the 20th to hit that goal that the organizers have locally. Gann's Terry Fox Run. You can get involved easily at terryfox.org.

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1: Alyssa Reed on MyFM at work on a Friday morning. Adam Weeks with you. You've got to love a Friday morning, another weekend right before our eyes. And so much going on. It's a busy one. We'll keep you up to date through the morning. Lots to do. Mark that calendar. Today is also National No News is Good News Day. No news is good news. That would definitely be true 25 years ago today. A lot of us are taking a pause today to think about where we were 25 years ago on September 11th in 2001. Of course, a day beyond tragedy in New York City. And New York has marked the anniversary with a drone show featuring 2,977 lights representing each victim, followed by images of the Twin Towers. A spectacular view, something to see. If you want to go online and look that up, it's just beautiful. Thinking back to 25 years ago, I was a cook at a restaurant, but I was covering a dishwasher shift, so I was mopping the bar area, and suddenly people started coming in and turning on the TVs. Nobody ordered anything. Nobody chatted amongst themselves. Everyone just stared in disbelief at the televisions as things unfolded that day, 25 years ago. Take a moment and think back. If nothing else, there are stories of unity and people being brought together that have come from it. And it's a good day to think about and thank first responders all over the world. Firefighters, paramedics, everyone who jumps into action when they're needed. And we've got great music to get your Friday into gear. We'll take a look at what's going on in just a minute, heading into that weekend and then into some Green Day on MyFM.
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1: Here's Gananoque in the Thousand Islands 3-day forecast from the MyFM Weather Center. Clear skies today with a high 22, clear tonight with a low of 10. Saturday sunny and a high 26 with humidity. It will feel like 29. Sunday sun and cloud with a chance of showers and a high of 25 degrees. The UV index for Gananoque in the Thousand Islands is a high 6. I'm Tim Baltz with Gananoque in the Thousand Islands breaking and local news.

0: Sophia Camara with Girls Like You on MyFM on a Friday morning. Coming up, more music. We've got a big batch of tunes, including some Harry Styles on the way this hour. And if you're wondering where Harry Styles has been, well, he's just announced a 2027 stadium tour with big name openers. The Together Together Tour worldwide in 2027, 25 new stadium dates across North America and Europe. And it kicks off on April 2nd. It's going to run through the States and then land in Toronto. I think that's the only Canadian stop. So you'll want to mark your calendars, get your tickets for the Toronto Harry Styles show, and he'll wrap it up with three nights at Wembley Stadium. And the openers will include Kylie Minogue, Lainey Wilson, Tinashe, LCD Sound System, Tears for Fears, and more. They say the tickets will be somewhere between $60 and $300 with limited unpredictable fun tickets starting at $20. So keep your eyes on that Toronto show coming up from Harry Styles.
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3: You can leave me behind. 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
0: Next, Jimmy Cliff is ready to see clearly now the rain is gone. And in the next hour, MTV may not play music videos anymore, but they still host the Video Music Awards. And it's coming up. They've named the host and some of the nominees. We'll get into that on your Friday morning.

0: music from Snow and Everybody Wants to Be Like You. Annie Lennox before that, Walking on Broken Glass, and lots of music to come. Genesis, Invisible Touch. Great tunes with great music videos behind them. You don't see music videos in rotation on MTV anymore, but we catch them on YouTube. Adam Weeks here. I grew up on Much Music and MTV, and even though they don't play those music videos anymore, they still have the MTV Video Music Awards each year. And this year, Snoop Dogg is going to be hosting, marking the show's return to the West Coast for the first time in 9 years. Snoop Dogg is a 13-time VMAs nominee with 3 wins, and he said, "MTV and the VMAs have been part of my story since the beginning. To come back now and host the VMAs all these years later? That's a full circle moment for me." This will be the 6th consecutive year hosted by a hip-hop artist, and it's going to air live from the Peacock Theater in Los Angeles on Sunday, September 27th. There have been some amazing performances at the VMAs over the years, notably Michael Jackson and Slash together on stage. As a guy who grew up as a super fan of both Michael Jackson and Guns N' Roses, that was a moment for me. Slash and Michael on stage at the same time. And this year, Nirvana will receive the Video Vanguard Award. So lots packed into the night. That's coming up on the 27th of September, the VMAs. Because who doesn't love a good music video now and then? We'll take a look at what's going on in just a minute here. Heading into the weekend with all kinds of local events and then some Genesis circa Phil Collins and Invisible Touch on MyFM.
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1: Workers and Brockville and Area Community Living Association are facing a last offer vote after 15 weeks on strike. Inanoque residents are being asked to take a detour around a sidewalk closure at 41 King Street East. The Inanoque Craft Market takes place Saturday, September 12th at Inanoque Town Hall Park from 10 a.m. until 4 p.m., and everyone is welcome. Everything that matters in Inanoque, you'll hear it here on 99.9 MyFM. 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
1: Here's Inanoque in the Thousand Islands 3-day forecast from the MyFM Weather Center. Clear skies today with a high 22, clear tonight with a low of 10. Saturday sunny and a high 26 with humidity. It will feel like 29. Sunday sun and cloud with a chance of showers and a high of 25 degrees. The UV index for Inanoque in the Thousand Islands is a high 6. I'm Tim Baltz with Inanoque in the Thousand Islands breaking and local news.

Ken and Uckway's 99.9 MyFM. I've got a great idea for you to round out your weekend. A Sunday morning brunch with the Ken and Uckway Legion. 9 a.m. until noon on your Sunday this weekend. The Royal Canadian Legion, Branch 92 on King Street East is the place to be. Everyone's welcome. Eggs, bacon, sausage, hash browns, beans, pancakes, toast, fresh tomatoes, coffee, tea, or juice. 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You're not going to get that much food cooked up on a Sunday morning. Head to the Legion, 9 a.m. until noon. 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The Ganunakwe Legion brunch on your Sunday morning, 9 a.m. till noon.

0: 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Redefining local news. Here's what's happening in Gananoque and the Thousand Islands.
1: Good afternoon. I'm Tim Baltz. Clear skies today with a high 22 degrees. Here's what's happening in Gananoque and the Thousand Islands. Boaters using the launch at Furnace Falls Park in Lyndhurst are being reminded of a fishing derby weigh-in this Saturday. The Kingston Avid Anglers have a special event permit to use the park's dock for fish weigh-ins. The event runs from 4 until 5:30 p.m. Boaters should expect activity around the dock and use caution. The sidewalk at 580 King Street East in Gananoque remains closed today as restoration work continues. A contractor is completing work on the sidewalk and property entrance, with the planned disruption running through today. Residents and pedestrians are asked to use caution around the work area and follow all posted signage. The town thanks everyone for their patience and cooperation. Fall hours are now in effect at the Gananoque Marina. The marina offices open daily from 8 a.m. until 4 p.m., while pump-out services are available from 8:30 a.m. until 3:30 p.m. daily. Pump-out service will continue through Thanksgiving Monday. The marina says staff are available to help boaters enjoy the final weeks of the season. And as you heard on MyFM in the morning with Jamie and Lorena, our brew solar brewery in Mallorytown will launch Beer Daddy, an ultralight electrolyte lager, on Saturday, September 12th from noon until 8 p.m. With alcoholic beverages still very prominent and with the explosion of the non-alcoholic beer market, owner Phil Odette says he wanted to create something in the middle.
2: I think that's what we're trying to do here, is come up with that middle category that doesn't really exist yet. And we're trying to combine functional beverage ingredients in a beer, like hydration ingredients. So you can go ahead and have four of those beers and drive home and be totally safe.
1: The 2.5% beer contains 75 calories, 3 grams of carbohydrates, and 200 milligrams of electrolytes. Brewed with Ontario-grown barley, Beer Daddy is being promoted as a lighter option for beer drinkers. In sports, the Blue Jays face Baltimore tonight in the MLB. In Women's Pro Baseball League play tonight, San Francisco faces Boston in Game 2 of Semifinal A. In NASCAR Cup and O'Reilly Auto Parts Series, drivers head to Worldwide Technology Raceway this weekend. I'm Tim Baltz with the news that keeps you connected to where you live. Gananoque and Thousand Islands 3-day weather next.
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5: The Arthur Street Phase 2 reconstruction begins September 8th, starting on the 300 block. A water main replacement from Elmwood to King Street is also expected to begin soon. Watch the town's website and Facebook page for updates. Leaf and yard waste curbside collection begins September 15th, with another collection September 18th. Place proper bags at the curb with your household garbage. The Public Works Yard at 665 Charles Street North has also temporarily reopened for leaf and yard waste disposal through October 31st. Town Hall continues its pilot extended hours on Thursdays, open from 8:30 a.m. until 6 p.m. And don't forget the Gananoque Farmers Market Thursday afternoons at 4 and the Craft Market Saturdays at 10, both in Town Hall Park. The next council meeting is Wednesday, September 16th, available in person or online. 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
1: Here's Gananoque in the Thousand Islands 3-day forecast from the MyFM Weather Center. Clear skies today with a high 22, clear tonight with a low of 10. Saturday sunny and a high 26, and with humidity it will feel like 29. Sunday sun and cloud with a chance of showers and a high of 25 degrees. I'm Tim Baltz with Gananoque in the Thousand Islands breaking and local news.

0: You can leave me behind. Trust me, I'll only hold you back. I'll be parked right here, waiting for you, while you let loose on the dance floor. Because as much as you hate to leave me for a night, I'd love to see you in the morning even more. Thanks for leaving me. Have a good time, buddy.
1: 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Impaired driving ends here. Mad Canada.
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0: My FM, your at work and at home station. It's Emily. I'm getting excited. Monday is finally the day where you could listen, play, and win with Cash FX. Cold hard cash, all because you know the sound. So as you're going about your weekend this weekend, maybe you're in the office today doing some objects that you normally would do around the office. 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That's what the spirit of Cash FX is all about, is how people just start getting so suspicious of every little sound around them. I'm looking forward to it. 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More details are next.
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7: Here's Gananoque in the Thousand Islands 3-day forecast from the MyFM Weather Center. Clear skies today with a high 22, clear tonight with a low of 10. Saturday sunny and a high 26, and with humidity it will feel like 29. Sunday sun and cloud with a chance of showers and a high of 25 degrees. I'm Tim Baltz with Gananoque in the Thousand Islands breaking and local news.

0: My FM, it is Emily. The other day, I went to a pet loss support group, and this was so wonderful to chat with people about this. I highly recommend, if you have a service around you, to go and do it. And it is something that, as you chat with others who have lost their pet recently as well, that you really start to realize how not alone you are with it. And one topic I found so interesting is how so many people can relate to the fact that you've been made felt to feel like your grief isn't as big as someone else's grief, because someone may have lost a human, but your grief is still really big when you've lost a pet. And others talked about how death in general is just such a taboo subject. That is something that really, really stuck out to me, and it got me thinking of pets on this day as well. How on the 25th anniversary, there are so many heroic pets that were a part of this story as well. So I think we should remember those too. Well, if you feel like it, you can tell me about your pet as well. 855-WIN-MYFM.
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0: Ladies, are you going to agree with this one? Coming up after 1 o'clock, I have my question of the day that regards us ladies and gifts. We'll chat some more coming up right now. It's Rihanna.

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0: My FM, it is Emily. It is time for my impossible question of the day. 34% of women say this is the worst gift you can buy them. Now, my hint today, I'll give you one because it's Friday and I'm feeling generous. I don't necessarily agree with this one. I was a little surprised, but I can also at the same time understand why this is the answer. 34% of women say this is the worst gift you can buy them. Well, I'll reveal the answer coming up. 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
1: Here's Gananoque and the Thousand Islands 3-day forecast from the MyFM Weather Center. Clear skies today with a high 22, clear tonight with a low of 10. Saturday sunny and a high 26, and with humidity it will feel like 29. Sunday sun and cloud with a chance of showers and a high of 25 degrees. I'm Tim Baltz with Gananoque and the Thousand Islands breaking and local news.

0: 34% of women say this is the worst gift you could buy them. My FM, it is Emily. Well, what is the answer? Lots of people giving some really funny answers on our text line, from kitchen appliances, a vacuum, cleaning supplies, and other great funny answers. But the real answer, by the way, is a plant. I'm kind of surprised by this. I love plants. Can I keep them alive? Absolutely not. But I still love receiving them, and they're always greatly appreciated. But you know what? A win is a win. I like it. What about you? Do you agree? No plants, ladies? 855-WIN-MY-FM.
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0: Coming up, we're going to be talking about a shakeup. Dancing with the Stars is going to do. We'll talk about that right now. It's Taylor Swift.

0: My FM, it is Emily. Well, previously we've talked about Dancing with the Stars and shakeups we'd like to see. Those wanting to bring back trios, those wanting to have switch ups. But what about a double elimination? That's right. Dancing with the Stars is set to have an elimination shakeup after its season 35 premiere, saying goodbye to two contestants following the two-night premiere set to take place coming up on the 15th and the 16th. That is going to be intense. Is there any other shakeups or cool twists you think Dancing with the Stars should implement? Text me your thoughts. 855-WIN-MY-FM.
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1: Psychologist Dr. Christine Coral says sleep schedules can take some adjusting, particularly for teenagers. A reminder for boat users using Furnace Falls Park in Lyndhurst this Saturday, the Kingston Avid Anglers will be conducting fish weigh-ins at the park's dock as part of their fishing derby. The Gananoque Legion Brunch will be held Sunday, September 13th from 9 a.m. until noon at the Legion. 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
1: Here's Gananoque in the Thousand Islands 3-day forecast from the MyFM Weather Center. Clear skies today with a high 22, clear tonight with a low of 10. Saturday sunny and a high 26, and with humidity it will feel like 29. Sunday sun and cloud with a chance of showers and a high of 25 degrees. I'm Tim Baltz with Gananoque in the Thousand Islands breaking and local news.

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3: 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Be sure to listen to Keith and Wendy. They'll join you, keeping you company for the rest of your afternoon at 3 o'clock. In the meantime, we got Natalie and Borgula.

0: My Fam in the Afternoon, it's Wendy and Keith, and it's time to figure out words. What in the word? Word, word, word, word, word, word, word, word.
1: You know, here's the thing about words. I keep getting older. They stay even older than I am.
0: Did that make sense?
1: It might.
0: Okay, well, not sure that was very cogent, but here we are.
1: Oh, and the way you just deftly shoehorned that in there. I assume cogent is the word for what in the word today?
0: Yes, and it's a new word to me, and I still managed to use it in a sentence.
1: Well, look at you. So cogent would be, like, understandable.
0: Yeah. So something that is very clear and easy for the mind to accept and believe.
1: Like you actually learning something?
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1: Boaters using the launch at Furnace Falls Park in Lyndhurst are being reminded of a fishing derby weigh-in this Saturday. 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
1: Here's Gananoque in the Thousand Islands 3-day forecast from the MyFM Weather Center. Clear skies today with a high 22, clear tonight with a low of 10. Saturday sunny and a high 26, and with humidity it will feel like 29. Sunday sun and cloud with a chance of showers and a high of 25 degrees. I'm Tim Baltz with Gananoque in the Thousand Islands breaking and local news.

0: MyFem in the afternoon. Today is an incredibly difficult day, 25 years later, and people are still remembering the horrific attacks. And throughout the past years, six moments of silence have been observed, one at 8:46, 9:03, 9:37, 9:59, 10:03, and 10:28, all mark exact historical timestamps from September 11th. This year, a seventh moment of silence was added at 12:30, and that was to honor the thousands more who have died since from diseases like cancer linked to their exposure to the toxic ash and rubble of the World Trade Center. Every day we think about those who we have lost far too soon, the first responders, the everyday people who stepped up to become heroes, the animals who went in to help, and all of the families and people who have been impacted by this tragic day.
1: What does accessibility really mean? It's about more than doors and ramps. 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

0: It's 4 o'clock. Here's what's happening in Gananoque and the Thousand Islands.
1: Good afternoon. Clear tonight and a low of 10. I'm Emily Chaplide. Workers at Broxalon Area Community Living Association have rejected their employer's latest offer after 15 weeks on strike. OPSU Local 441 says members voted overwhelmingly against the offer. The union says workers remain united in their push for a fair contract and are receiving support from other community, health, and social service workers across Ontario. St. Lawrence College has received $350,000 in federal funding for research into how families make mental health care decisions for loved ones. Nursing faculty members are leading the three-year study from the Brockville campus. The team will speak with family members and develop a new resource to support substitute decision makers. Fall hours are now in effect at the Gananoque Marina. The marina office will be open daily from 8 a.m. to 4 p.m., while pump-out services are available from 8:30 to 3:30 daily. Pump-out service will continue through Thanksgiving Monday. The marina says staff are available to help boaters enjoy the final weeks of the season. Small rural businesses across Ontario can apply for funding through the Rural Ontario Development Program's Business Development Stream. The program offers 35% of eligible project costs, up to $10,000. Businesses must have 1 to 20 employees, be operating when they apply, and pay qualifying property taxes. The application deadline is October 1st, with funding awarded first come, first served. In sports, the Blue Jays face Baltimore tonight in the MLB. In Women's Pro Baseball League tonight, San Francisco faces Boston in Game 2 of their semifinal. And NASCAR Cup and O'Reilly Auto Parts Series drivers head to Worldwide Technology Raceway this weekend. I'm Emily Chatwood with the news that keeps you connected to where you live. 401 Traffic and Weather together next on 99.9 MyFM.
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6: If you're driving on the 401, you're seeing good conditions between Kingston and Cornwall. Traffic is moving along through Gananoque and Brockville with no collisions reported, and things are looking good on the 416. Clear sky tonight, fog patches developing, a low of 10. Saturday, sunny, then increasing cloud in the afternoon. A high of 27, humid X 32. Sunday, cloudy, a chance of showers and a high of 25. And Monday, sunny with a high of 19. 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
1: Good afternoon. Clear tonight and a low of 10. I'm Emily Chapwood. A reminder for boaters using Furnace Falls Park and Landstand this Saturday. The Kingston Avid Anglers will be conducting fish weigh-ins at the park's dock as part of their fishing derby. A special event permit has been issued for the event, which runs from 4 to 5:30 p.m. Boaters are asked to use caution. If school mornings are still a struggle, families shouldn't expect a new routine to be perfect right away. Psychologist Dr. Christine Carroll says sleep schedules can take some adjusting, particularly for teenagers.
2: It's a lot. So, you know, I certainly wasn't perfect about it. My kids are grown now, but it's not meant to be perfect. It's okay if it's not perfect.
1: Carol recommends morning sunlight and morning activities helps reset the body's internal clock. She says consistency, activity, and realistic expectations can help both children and parents get their sleep back on track. Beer Daddy, a new ultralight electrolyte lager, will officially launch this Saturday at Arbrew Solar Brewery in Mallorytown. Owner Phil Odette says the 2.5% beer contains 75 calories, 3 grams of carbohydrates, and 200 milligrams of electrolytes. It is brewed using Ontario-grown barley, and the event runs from noon to 8 p.m.
3: Come in and get a free sample of our new product. We made it in a super small pilot batch. This is the first recipe that we've brewed on site, so it's about 300 liters. So it is in limited quantities, but people can come down on Saturday and give it a try to see what they think.
1: He says the inspiration comes from recently becoming a father and wanting to have a beer while getting things done and taking care of a young baby at home. In sports, the Blue Jays face Baltimore tonight in the MLB. And in Women's Pro Baseball League play tonight, San Francisco faces Boston in Game 2 of their semifinal. I'm Emily Chatwood with the news that keeps you connected to where you live. 401 Traffic and Weather together next on 99.9 MyFM.
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6: Canadian and U.S. markets rebounded today with the TSX rising 0.5% as technology shares led gains and easing oil prices reduced inflation concerns. While the S&P 500 gained 0.9%, the Dow 1%, and the NASDAQ 1%, as falling crude prices outweighed hotter U.S. inflation data that strengthened expectations for a Federal Reserve rate hike next week. The S&P TSX Composite Index was up 191 points at 35,697. In New York, the Dow Jones Industrial Average was up 509 points at 52,573. The S&P 500 Index was up 65 points at 7,657, while the NASDAQ Composite was up 251 points at 26,333. The Canadian dollar traded for 72.1 cents U.S. The crude oil contract was down $2.17 at $100.31 per barrel, and the gold contract was down $15 at $4,392 an ounce. 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
7: 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Thanks for leaving me. 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
10: It's a clean drive on the 401. Traffic is moving steadily between Kingston and Cornwall with no problems through Gananoque or Brockville, and the 416 is clear as well. Clear sky tonight, fog patch is developing, a low of 10. Saturday, sunny, then increasing cloud in the afternoon, a high of 27, humid X 32. Sunday, cloudy, a chance of showers and a high of 25. And Monday, sunny with a high of 19. 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
1: My fam in the afternoon, it's Wendy and Keith, and it's time to figure out words. What in the word? Word, word, word, word, word, word, word, word.
2: You know, here's the thing about words. I keep getting older. They stay even older than I am.
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1: Okay, well, not sure that was very cogent, but here we are.
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2: 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So cogent would be like understandable.
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2: Mm, like you actually learning something?
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0: FM in the afternoon. It's Wendy. And have you noticed more and more construction? That is because construction season is definitely in full swing. And experts say that you should leave 15 to 30 minutes, depending on, you know, how big the construction is, how big of a project it is, just to make sure that you get to where you're going on time. I guess there's like a 50% rule. So if a normal drive takes 20 minutes, add half that time. So 10 minutes as kind of that buffer, that baseline to make it through the slow moving construction work zones. So there you go. If you're looking for, you know, kind of an estimate, an average time, this is MyFM.
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3: The 401 is looking good between Kingston and Cornwall. Traffic is moving well through Gananoque and Brockville. With no collisions reported, the 416 is also running smoothly. Clear sky tonight, fog patch is developing, a low of 10. Saturday, sunny, then increasing cloud in the afternoon. A high of 27, humid X 32. Sunday, cloudy, a chance of showers and a high of 25. And Monday, sunny with a high of 19. 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
0: 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It's Wendy. Thank you so much for listening to MyFM. And Monday, that is when CashFX coming back. 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

0: It's 6 o'clock. 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
4: On the 401, things are moving well between Kingston and Cornwall. Smooth traffic through Gananoque and Brockville. No collisions to report, and the 416 is in good shape, too. Clear sky tonight, fog patch is developing, a low of 10. Saturday, sunny, then increasing cloud in the afternoon. A high of 27, humid X 32. Sunday, cloudy, a chance of showers and a high of 25. And Monday, sunny with a high of 19. 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
5: 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Just let me know what you'd like to hear, and I will do my very best to play it. 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This is Better Than Ezra. 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

0: Giannani's MyFM. Here's the latest. Brett Michaels from Poison. He is off the road, but he's not retiring. He is recovering from, how bad does this sound? Kidney stone surgery and related complications. He says he plans to return to performing once the doctors give him the A-OK. We'll stay positive. As promised, your chance to win cash Monday morning with MyFM. It's the return of MyFM Cash Effects. Identify the sound, you win the money. You get it wrong, we add more to the pot, and it builds. How do you win? Simple. Keep track with family and friends. That's the secret. So get ready to play. Be here Monday morning to win with MyFM in the Morning Cash FX.
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3: From the GAN Chef team, thank you. After celebrating 50 years in Gananoque, we're incredibly grateful to everyone who joined us at our anniversary celebration and for our customer base who's been supporting our family-owned business for 5 decades. And a very special thank you to our amazing team. 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As we begin our next 50 years, we'll be right here when you need us. 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
1: 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Our question, which one of these happened in the 90s? The answer, if you're playing along at home, Nevermind from Nirvana came out in 1991. It defined a grunge era for sure. The Adele and the Drake stuff, those are from 2010. If you got it right, well done. We're going to play again in about an hour. 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What do you want to hear from the 90s tonight?
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7: If you're taking the 401, it's a clean run. Between Kingston and Cornwall, traffic is moving well through Gananoque and Brockville, with no collisions or major slowdowns, and the 416 is also clear. Clear sky tonight, fog patch is developing, a low of 10. Saturday, sunny, then increasing cloud in the afternoon, a high of 27, humidex 32. Sunday, cloudy, a chance of showers and a high of 25. And Monday, sunny with a high of 19. 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Stay on time and up to date with 401 traffic and weather together tomorrow morning starting at 6.
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0: TG on Addies, My FM. She is still releasing tunes, writing songs, and chasing pop chart success. Her husband, Alan Reed, he is the president of the Canadian Academy of Recording Arts and Sciences, more popularly known for the guy behind the Juno Awards. So they are a musical family here in Canada. I'm John. I'm looking for your text request tonight for 90s hits. 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
4: Here's Ginn and Aquin, the Thousand Islands 3-day forecast from the MyFM Weather Center. Clear tonight and a low of 10. Tomorrow sunny, a high of 26. Then cloudy with a chance of showers on Sunday and a high of 25. I'm Emily Chatwood with Ginn and Aquin, the Thousand Islands Breaking and Local News.

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0: 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Now, technically it was 1989, but it became a cultural juggernaut throughout the 90s and is firmly tied to the 90s. Breaking Bad came out in 2008 and Stranger Things in 2016. 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